need a tooth out. Not sure which one yet. I've taken little cutouts I like from McDonald's.

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I nodded and fled. Forget the leak, or what my neighbor did.

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That's right. 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But I'll forgive ya. I wasn't that tough though. I was from the posh flats. But then we bonded, making up schemes. But you always went a bit further. Run down Chiswick High Road, being horrible to people, stealing smelly pens, and you borrowed my bike forever. Oi, do you remember me? Broke my nose once. Fucking hurt. But I've been thinking about you, wondering if you're in prison. I went to live on a river and got into media. But we had porcelain faces then. Nothing seemed to matter. And I thought you were great except for the violence. And I hope you survived somehow and didn't turn into a total cunt, which is possible. Oi. Do you remember me?

single fancy couch doctor ever been able to work me out yet. 90% of my structure lays calm underwater if our comedies forced me out that public pool when I was a teenager. Bubbles trapped in my heart, floating bodies in the harbour. I had to play dead so my brother-in-law wouldn't draw me any further. Easy, easy, mate. Always in the pack, perfect lethargy. You see, I was carved out and ridden off, pushed out of society. Thought I'd broken up at first, but what?

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Your bird and I, above an ocean of tigers. You to your cage, by increments, by measures. Your bird and I, in perilous air but flying. I did or did not, I may show you a wider geography. I may act as if I might, I may. Maybe I have etheric sight. Perhaps I compose unwritten poems with no words and no meaning. Perhaps I was a water bearer in a past life, with a dream scroll unraveling. With perfect pitch, with all intention to disappear as air.

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Some say it's a change for the worse. Others find it a change that is very exciting.

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0: See what I mean?
1: What do you mean?
0: You get the idea?
1: Of course, stupid of me.

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0: 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Hope sits with us until the day that we see it.
1: Musique, culture,
2: information.
1: Restez curieux
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1: The Jah shall smite them.

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Big fan of the bass 10, polka dot knows how it goes, had to keep it on the subwoofer. Couple butterflies wanna float, I was always like, eh, really interested, but I bagged the brats, my boys like, bruh. This is crucial subject matter, sensitive like cooking batter, to the temperature that's rising, stepping on that ladder, trying to grab the rings of Saturn. I'm a planet by the time you hit it, shit and chatter about the heat it, it will not fucking matter.